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one for everyone who struggle with their life. 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Always remember, God is always with us. This one for you.

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And I think to myself, why now? Why me?

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